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Babe, I took my whole world, I put it in your hands, really trying hard, but I don't understand.

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You know you drive me up a wall, the way you make good.

dice are loaded. Everybody rolls with their fingers crossed. Everybody knows the war is over. Everybody knows the good guy's lost.

fact of the past. Everybody knows the scene is dead, but there's gonna be a meter on your bed that will disclose